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1: Ah, oh, I think you're going to love this one.

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6: Today, periods of rain or drizzle with a high of 17. Tonight, a few showers with a low of 11. Tomorrow, a mix of sun and cloud with a high of 23. And Tuesday, a mix of sun and cloud with a chance of showers and a high of 21.
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3: It's 7 o'clock. Good morning. I'm Jill Charlebois. Periods of rain or drizzle today with a high of 17. Canada will be hosting the largest ever trade delegation from India this week. Part of that delegation is the Indian Commerce and Industry Minister. When Prime Minister Mark Carney was in India in March, the two countries signed agreements covering critical minerals, clean energy cooperation, and a landmark uranium supply deal worth $1.9 billion. The president of the Indo-Canada Chamber of Commerce says that the meetings, which will take place between this Monday and Wednesday, is not a routine diplomatic engagement. Canadians who are looking for permanent residency in the United States could soon be facing delays thanks to new American green card policies. The new policy would require most foreigners applying for green cards from their home countries and may cause long waits and complications for Canadians living in the U.S. who are seeking permanent residency. An announcement was made on Friday by the U.S. Citizenship and Immigration Services. According to sources, a spokesperson from the USCIS is saying that the new rules were meant to ensure that applicants follow the system properly. A recall has been announced by Toyota for nearly 17,000 vehicles in Canada for a safety risk stemming from improper manufacturing. The recall notice posted by Transport Canada says that the engines of some vehicles may not have been manufactured properly, leading to metal debris that could cause crankshaft bearings to fail. The affected models are the 2024 Lexus GX550, the 2023 and 2024 Lexus GX600, and the 2023 and 2024 Toyota Tundra. Toyota says that the recall replaces one that was issued previously in November. Anyone with an affected vehicle will be contacted by mail. In sports, George Springer's leadoff homer and Jesus Sanchez's go-ahead double in the sixth inning led the Blue Jays to a 5-2 win over Pittsburgh. Toronto has now won four straight. Nikolaj Ehlers scored the game winner for Carolina as the Hurricanes got past the Canadiens 3-2 last night. The Eastern Conference Final now moves to Montreal. Game 3 is tomorrow night. The New York Knicks have taken a stranglehold on the NBA's Eastern Conference Final with a 121-108 win over Cleveland. With a win tomorrow night, they could advance to the NBA Final. In the first meeting between the WNBA's newest teams, the visiting Portland Fire got past the Toronto Tempo 99-80. Elsewhere, the Lynx beat Chicago 85-75 and the Sparks got past the Aces 101-95. And in CFL preseason action, Sam Hicks scored two touchdowns to lead the Toronto Argonauts past the visiting Hamilton Tigercats 20-10. Edmonton crushed the Lions 34-16 and the Rough Riders beat the Blue Bombers 31-27. 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
3: Today, periods of rain or drizzle with a high of 17. Tonight, a few showers with a low of 11. Tomorrow, a mix of sun and cloud with a high of 23. And Tuesday, a mix of sun and cloud with a chance of showers and a high of 21.
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3: 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Hell no, I can't slow down. It's gonna go

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1: Today, periods of rain or drizzle with a high of 17. Tonight, a few showers with a low of 11. Tomorrow, a mix of sun and cloud with a high of 23. And Tuesday, a mix of sun and cloud with a chance of showers and a high of 21.
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7: Today, periods of rain or drizzle with a high of 17. Tonight, a few showers with a low of 11. Tomorrow, a mix of sun and cloud with a high of 23. And Tuesday, a mix of sun and cloud with a chance of showers and a high of 21.
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1: It's 8 o'clock. Good morning, I'm Jill Charlebois. Periods of rain or drizzle today with a high of 17. Canada will be hosting the largest ever trade delegation from India this week. Part of that delegation is the Indian Commerce and Industry Minister. When Prime Minister Mark Carney was in India in March, the two countries signed agreements covering critical minerals, clean energy cooperation, and a landmark uranium supply deal worth $1.9 billion. The president of the Indo-Canada Chamber of Commerce says that the meetings, which will take place between this Monday and Wednesday, is not a routine diplomatic engagement. One person is dead after an incident at the White House. Officials say that a man who approached a White House security checkpoint with a gun and opened fire is now dead after Secret Service officers returned fire yesterday. According to the BBC, the 21-year-old suspect was known to the protection agency. The incident comes just 1 month after a gunman opened fire at the White House Correspondents' Dinner. At around 6 o'clock yesterday evening, the man had pulled a gun from his bag and opened fire near the Eisenhower Executive Office Building. Agents returned fire, striking the man. He was taken to hospital, then pronounced dead. A recall has been announced by Toyota for nearly 17,000 vehicles in Canada for a safety risk stemming from improper manufacturing. The recall notice posted by Transport Canada says that the engines of some vehicles may not have been manufactured properly, leading to metal debris that could cause crankshaft bearings to fail. The affected models are the 2024 Lexus GX550, the 2023 and 2024 Lexus GX600, and the 2023 and 2024 Toyota Tundra. Toyota says that the recall replaces one that was issued previously in November. Anyone with an affected vehicle will be contacted by mail. In sports, George Springer's leadoff homer and Jesus Sanchez's go-ahead double in the sixth inning led the Blue Jays to a 5-2 win over Pittsburgh. Toronto has now won four straight. Nikolai Ehlers scored the game winner for Carolina as the Hurricanes got past the Canadiens 3-2 last night. The Eastern Conference Final now moves to Montreal. Game 3 is tomorrow night. The New York Knicks have taken a stranglehold on the NBA's Eastern Conference Final with a 121-108 win over Cleveland. With a win tomorrow night, they could advance to the NBA Final. In the first meeting between the WNBA's newest teams, the visiting Portland Fire got past the Toronto Tempo 99-80. Elsewhere, the Lynx beat Chicago 85-75 and the Sparks got past the Aces 101-95. And in CFL preseason action, Sam Hicks scored two touchdowns to lead the Toronto Argonauts past the visiting Hamilton Tiger Cats 20-10. Edmonton crushed the Lions 34-16, and the Rough Riders beat the Blue Bombers 31-27. 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
1: Today, periods of rain or drizzle with a high of 17. Tonight, a few showers with a low of 11. Tomorrow, a mix of sun and cloud with a high of 23. And Tuesday, a mix of sun and cloud with a chance of showers and a high of 21.
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2: Today, periods of rain or drizzle with a high of 17. Tonight, a few showers with a low of 11. Tomorrow, a mix of sun and cloud with a high of 23. And Tuesday, a mix of sun and cloud with a chance of showers and a high of 21.
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12: Today, periods of rain or drizzle with a high of 17. Tonight, a few showers with a low of 11. Tomorrow, a mix of sun and cloud with a high of 23. And Tuesday, a mix of sun and cloud with a chance of showers and a high of 21.
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0: Bay, South Georgian Bay. 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
0: Heading on or near Georgian Bay this weekend, ProFit Window and Door presents Weather on the Water.
5: Hey, it's John Rashad. It's going to be another gray day on the water on southern Georgian Bay. Cloudy with showers possible. Southwest winds of 15 knots this morning, diminishing to southwest 10 this afternoon, becoming light this evening. Waves of a meter to a meter and a half, subsiding to half a meter to a meter near noon, and to half a meter or less this evening. Be safe, have a great time on the water, and I will talk to you a little later with our next report.
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3: It's 9 o'clock. Good morning. I'm Jill Charlebois. Periods of rain or drizzle with a high of 17. Canada will be hosting the largest ever trade delegation from India this week. Part of that delegation is the Indian Commerce and Industry Minister. When Prime Minister Mark Carney was in India in March, the two countries signed agreements covering critical minerals, clean energy cooperation, and a landmark uranium supply deal worth $1.9 billion. The president of the Indo-Canada Chamber of Commerce says that the meetings, which will take place between this Monday and Wednesday, is not a routine diplomatic engagement. Canadians who are looking for permanent residency in the United States could soon be facing delays thanks to new American green card policies. The new policy would require most foreigners applying for green cards from their home countries and may cause long waits and complications for Canadians living in the U.S. who are seeking permanent residency. An announcement was made on Friday by the U.S. Citizenship and Immigration Services. According to sources, a spokesperson from the USCIS is saying that the new rules were meant to ensure that applicants follow the system properly. A recall has been announced by Toyota for nearly 17,000 vehicles in Canada for a safety risk stemming from improper manufacturing. The recall notice posted by Transport Canada says that the engines of some vehicles may not have been manufactured properly, leading to metal debris that could cause crankshaft bearings to fail. The affected models are the 2024 Lexus GX550, the 2023 and 2024 Lexus GX600, and the 2023 and 2024 Toyota Tundra. Toyota says that the recall replaces one that was issued previously in November. Anyone with an affected vehicle will be contacted by mail. In sports, George Springer's leadoff homer and Jesus Sanchez's go-ahead double in the sixth inning led the Blue Jays to a 5-2 win over Pittsburgh. Toronto has now won four straight. Nikolai Ehlers scored the game winner for Carolina as the Hurricanes got past the Canadiens 3-2 last night. The Eastern Conference Final now moves to Montreal. Game 3 is tomorrow night. The New York Knicks have taken a stranglehold on the NBA's Eastern Conference Final with a 121-108 win over Cleveland. With a win tomorrow night, they could advance to the NBA Final. In the first meeting between the WNBA's newest teams, the visiting Portland Fire got past the Toronto Tempo 99-80. Elsewhere, the Lynx beat Chicago 85-75 and the Sparks got past the Aces 101-95. And in CFL preseason action, Sam Hicks scored two touchdowns to lead the Toronto Argonauts past the visiting Hamilton Tigercats 20-10. Edmonton crushed the Lions 34-16, and the Rough Riders beat the Blue Bombers 31-27. 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
3: Today, periods of rain or drizzle with a high of 17. Tonight, a few showers with a low of 11. Tomorrow, a mix of sun and cloud with a high of 23. And Tuesday, a mix of sun and cloud with a chance of showers and a high of 21.
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3: Today, periods of rain or drizzle with a high of 17. Tonight, a few showers with a low of 11. Tomorrow, a mix of sun and cloud with a high of 23. And Tuesday, a mix of sun and cloud with a chance of showers and a high of 21.
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South Georgian Bay's biggest hits of the 70s, 80s, and 90s. Hey, you never know what's coming up next. Trouble is, neither do we. Max 97.7. 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
5: Today, periods of rain or drizzle with a high of 17. Tonight, a few showers with a low of 11. Tomorrow, a mix of sun and cloud with a high of 23. And Tuesday, a mix of sun and cloud with a chance of showers and a high of 21.
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0: In just a few minutes, we'll be right back and you'll be hearing another big hit. I know it gets tiring hearing so many good songs in a row. We can't help it, we're amazing. 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
3: 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During COVID, she came out of retirement to serve as the education coordinator for community paramedicine with the County of Simcoe. 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

97.7 Foo Fighters, Everlong, Crosby, Stills, Nash there, too. It's Rock and Roll here on your Sunday morning. Big cup of coffee. All right. We'll check your forecast. A little soggy-ish, a little dampish, but hot next week. Details coming up. Now, for years, as I mentioned, you know, we all go to the gym. Guys working our biceps, doing bench press, six-pack abs. Now the new hot fitness goal? Yeah, that's all said and done. But no, it's no good unless you have a certified hockey butt. You got a good butt? I know. You know, us Canadians, we've been preparing for this. Hockey culture is ingrained in our soul, along with social media, TV shows filming men's glutes like they deserve their own Netflix show. Yeah, the butt is having a real moment now. But here's the thing, your glutes actually matter a lot. They're basically your body suspension system. Apparently, sitting too much can cause something called the dead butt syndrome. That's where you're supposed to stand up and move around more often.

0: It's a thing. 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Your back hurts. You're making crackly sounds when you stand up. Sounds like me.
1: Yeah.
0: So, yes, maybe the hockey butt trend has started because people enjoy dump trucks and the gray sweats. But science says, yes, squats may actually save your life. Do your squats. 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Yeah, well, it's diddly squats, but there you go.
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3: Today, periods of rain or drizzle with a high of 17. Tonight, a few showers with a low of 11. Tomorrow, a mix of sun and cloud with a high of 23. And Tuesday, a mix of sun and cloud with a chance of showers and a high of 21.
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goes an axe, so my neighbor says, you know, can I borrow your lawnmower? I said, sure. Just don't take it out of the yard, that's all. He's 80 years old and still rocking in the free world. 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

The best mix of the 70s, 80s, and 90s. 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Who knew the 2000s are so greedy? 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

0: Billy Idol, Eyes Without a Face, Face, Face, Face. Max 97.7. Clapton back there, too. I'm Rod West. Joni Mitchell coming up in a second. So there's a new sci-fi film completely made from AI. Yeah, I know. A whole movie. It's called Hellgride. Produced in just 2 weeks. Currently being screened over Cannes Film Festival right now. If nothing else, I think it could be better than Morbius, but they say there's a bunch of humans involved in that one. But in the credits, they only have one line. Yeah. All it says is, made by your new robot overlords. Ew.
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9: Today, periods of rain or drizzle with a high of 17. Tonight, a few showers with a low of 11. Tomorrow, a mix of sun and cloud with a high of 23. And Tuesday, a mix of sun and cloud with a chance of showers and a high of 21.
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0: can you have anybody if you don't finish Shadow Meets? Yes, Pink Floyd, another brick in the wall. Max 97.7. April Wine kicking off another song, long set coming up next. Underway right now is the Hike and Bike for Hospice. Yeah, head on over and go for a stroll in support of Hospice Georgian Triangle. Fun day. They met at the Curling Club this morning. You still can. 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Hike and Bike for Hospice.
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0: Thompson Twins will be now. There are no twins, and nobody in the band's called Thompson. The name was taken from a British comic strip back in the day. Yeah, they kind of liked it, so they stuck to it. Man Without Hats there, too. It's rocking right here, Sunday. Y'all good? Got coffee going? All right. Forecast, talking about warmer weather to come. It's coming, don't worry. Details, Robert Palmer coming up, too, in just a moment, so hang on tight for that. Top five signs your microwave might be spying on you. Yes, you know, for example, number five, it's a Canon microwave. What? I didn't know they made those. The microwave comes with a lens cleaning kit. What? Where? The microwave just asked you to speak into the handle. Ding! Video of you zapping peeps mysteriously just showed up on YouTube. And the number one sign that your microwave might be spying on you. It just said, no, I'm not. I'm not spying. No, no, not at all. Okay, that's not creepy.
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2: Today, periods of rain or drizzle with a high of 17. Tonight, a few showers with a low of 11. Tomorrow, a mix of sun and cloud with a high of 23. And Tuesday, a mix of sun and cloud with a chance of showers and a high of 21.
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Hard Barracuda, great track. You know, funny how being old doesn't seem that old when, now the fact that I'm older. I'm not old, just older, yes. AC/DC gonna shake it. Turn it up. 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

0: There goes the po-po with a message in the bottle. Is the USB stick in the bottle? Is that what it is? I think so. Forecast, the Wang Chung coming up. Researchers saying that keypads on ATMs are just as dirty as some public restrooms. Ew. Sound to remind us, after using an ATM, I think when the cash come out, there should be a sound of a toilet flushing. Yes. Sanitize.
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8: Today, periods of rain or drizzle with a high of 17. Tonight, a few showers with a low of 11. Tomorrow, a mix of sun and cloud with a high of 23. And Tuesday, a mix of sun and cloud with a chance of showers and a high of 21.
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0: Jazz is just too crazy. But I don't mind jazz. Jazz is okay. You play when it's old. Am I old? I still like the rock and roll. Yeah, that's due set. It's Rock and Ride. Bonnie Raitt coming up tomorrow. That's Monday, and it's the Cruisers Nights. That's right, Wasaga Beach Cruiser Cruise Nights every Monday over the Stonebridge Gazebo, just across the Walmart. 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Weather permitting, it's going to be a lot of fun. Yeah, it's going to be a cruise night. Have you been down? Bring your camera, your phone, take some pics with the family. Just no touching. 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
8: Heading on or near Georgian Bay this weekend, ProFit Window and Door presents Weather on the Water.
9: Hey, it's John Rashad. It's another gray day on the water. Southern Georgia Bay, cloudy with showers possible. Southwest winds of 15 knots, diminishing to southwest 10 this afternoon, and then becoming light this evening. Waves of a meter to a meter and a half, subsiding to half a meter to a meter this afternoon, and then to half a meter or less this evening. Be safe, have a great time on the water, and I will talk to you a little later with our next report.
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8: It's 12 o'clock. Good afternoon. I'm Jill Charlebois. Periods of rain or drizzle today with a high of 16. Canada will be hosting the largest ever trade delegation from India this week. Part of that delegation is the Indian Commerce and Industry Minister. When Prime Minister Mark Carney was in India in March, the two countries signed agreements covering critical minerals, clean energy cooperation, and a landmark uranium supply deal worth $1.9 billion. The president of the Indo-Canada Chamber of Commerce says that the meetings, which will take place between this Monday and Wednesday, is not a routine diplomatic engagement. One person is dead after an incident at the White House. Officials say that a man who approached a White House security checkpoint with a gun and opened fire is now dead after Secret Service officers returned fire yesterday. According to the BBC, the 21-year-old suspect was known to the protection agency. The incident comes just 1 month after a gunman opened fire at the White House Correspondents' Dinner. At around 6 o'clock yesterday evening, the man had pulled a gun from his bag and opened fire near the Eisenhower Executive Office Building. Agents returned fire, striking the man. He was taken to hospital, then pronounced dead. The governor of California has declared a state of emergency due to an overheating chemical tank at an aerospace manufacturing facility in Orange County. Governor Gavin Newsom said in his state of emergency declaration that more shelter sites were opening to accommodate the 40,000 residents that were ordered to evacuate. On Thursday, a tank with between 22 and 27,000 liters of the polymer methyl methacrylate started to overheat and vent vapors. The chemical is used in the production of plastics such as shatter-resistant glass and adhesives. Its vapors can be irritating to the eyes, skin, and mucous membranes. No injuries have been reported. A recall has been announced by Toyota for nearly 17,000 vehicles in Canada for a safety risk stemming from improper manufacturing. The recall notice posted by Transport Canada says that the engines of some vehicles may not have been manufactured properly, leading to metal debris that could cause crankshaft bearings to fail. The affected models are the 2024 Lexus GX550, the 2023 and 2024 Lexus GX600, and the 2023 and 2024 Toyota Tundra. Toyota says that the recall replaces one that was issued previously in November. Anyone with an affected vehicle will be contacted by mail. In sports, the Blue Jays send Dylan Cease to the Hill this afternoon to wrap up their weekend set against Pittsburgh. That's a 12:15 start time. The Vegas Golden Knights take their 2-0 series lead into their game tonight with the Colorado Avalanche for Game 3 of the Western Conference Final. Game 4 of the NBA's Western Conference Final is slated for tonight with San Antonio home to the Oklahoma City Thunder. And 3 games in the WNBA with Atlanta home to Phoenix, Dallas visits New York, and the Mystics are on the road in Seattle. 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
8: Tonight, a few showers with a low of 11. Tomorrow, a mix of sun and clouds with a high of 23. Tuesday, a mix of sun and cloud with a chance of showers and a high of 26. And Wednesday, a chance of showers with a high of 22.
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0: Deborah Harry, Blondie, gonna get you one way or another. Max 97.7. It's rocking right here on your Sunday lunchtime forecast. It's gonna get better. It will get better. Got that Tom Cochran coming up.
1: And now another useless fact.
0: 55% of guys say furniture shopping is the least favorite thing to shop for. It's not the greatest, you know. 18% of us will leave the house with a gym bag, but we'll never use it. Just for show? Yeah. And 63% of folks say they forget what day it is just about every day. What is today? It's not Saturday anymore, is it? Sunday? Ugh. I think. You sure? Let me check. Yeah, it's still Sunday.
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3: Tonight, a few showers with a low of 11. Tomorrow, a mix of sun and clouds with a high of 23. Tuesday, a mix of sun and cloud with a chance of showers and a high of 26. And Wednesday, a chance of showers with a high of 22.
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Yeah, Gina are there. At this point, if I ever get picked up by aliens, I'm just going to consider this a rescue mission. Yeah, it's not an abduction anymore. Looking for the lottery tickets. Here's the Bare Naked Ladies on Max.

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1: Like, open the fridge and stuff, and there are always these foods laid out for us with little pre-wrapped sausages and things.
0: Mm.
1: They have pre-wrapped sausages, but they don't have pre-wrapped bacon.
0: Well, can you blame them?
1: Yeah.

We play the best of the 70s, 80s, and 90s. And when we say we're playing the best, we're not messing around here. I mean, we're not doing this. This isn't some sort of game, you know. This is serious business. We've got a lot of fun to have, and we've got to get to it, okay? So let's stop messing around. 97.7, Max FM.

0: 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Max 97.7 Frozen Ghost. Should I see? Yeah, it's Rod West. How you doing? Is the Sunday rolling through? Forecast. It's going to get better. Details in prison coming up. Putting the question out to you. How would you describe your age? So one gal says, well, I just turned 60. I guess I'm a senior citizen now. No, no, no. You don't have to say it that way. I'd say, nope. You are now a seasoned middle-aged phase. I like that better. How would you describe your age? Shoot me a text and let me know.
1: 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Nobody can really say. 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
6: Tonight, a few showers with a low of 11. Tomorrow, a mix of sun and clouds with a high of 23. Tuesday, a mix of sun and cloud with a chance of showers and a high of 26. And Wednesday, a chance of showers with a high of 22.
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0: Max, 97.7 with Kenny Colgan, the weekday morning starting early right here on Max. Whammy boys, wake me up. Yeah, before you go, wake me up. Okay. Speaking of waking up, tune in tomorrow morning for the Max Morning Stumper with Kenny. Just after 8 o'clock, play the game. Each day it's a different game. You can play Name That Tune, Name That Actor, What's That Movie? No, so much more, and your chance to win some great prizes. Gift cards in Wasaga Beach from Grandma Lamb's Beach Treats. Oh, yeah. Bella's Italian Cafe and Beyond. Oh, yeah, it's always a chance to win every morning with the Max Morning Stumper with Kenny Colgan. Tune in tomorrow morning for your chance to win. The afternoon continues. Hey, it's Rock and Rod. Thanks for the ride.
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Max 97.7, the biggest hits of the 70s, 80s, and 90s with Depeche Mode and Just Can't Get Enough. How you doing? My name is Krista Perry, and that song was written as the punk scene was winding down in London's club. Kids were looking for music that they could dance to that wasn't so aggressive, so Depeche Mode came up with that song. Hope you're having a wonderful Sunday afternoon, but I'm starting to wonder if anyone can be trusted. Why? Well, we'll talk about that coming up in just a few moments. In the meantime, here's Boys Brigade, Passion of

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0: That's Hall & Oates Out of Touch on Max 97.7, the biggest hits of the 70s, 80s, and 90s. My name is Krista Perry. Hello and good afternoon. You know, I'm starting to wonder if anyone can be trusted. Why? Well, according to a new survey, more than 4 in 5 people, 82%, have, at some point, snooped through someone else's digital device. And exactly whose device are we most likely to snoop through? Well, a romantic partner or an ex, of course. According to this poll, perhaps shocking, 53% say they found something incriminating or concerning while going through someone else's device. Most commonly, what is evidence their significant other is cheating or flirting with others? That's the evidence. Women are more likely to do the snooping at 88% in comparison to men, 77%. Only one in 10 respondents said they never looked through someone else's device. And I can actually say I am one of those 10. I have never looked through anybody else's device. It is not my business. But what is my business is more of your favorite music on the way. We have the Pet Shop Boys, and we're going to take a look at your weather forecast now.
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2: Tonight, a few showers with a low of 11. Tomorrow, a mix of sun and clouds with a high of 23. Tuesday, a mix of sun and cloud with a chance of showers and a high of 26. And Wednesday, a chance of showers with a high of 22.
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We're here for a good time, not a long time, on Max 97.7, the biggest hits of the 70s, 80s, and 90s. Well, happy Asparagus Day, everybody, honoring the only spears most of us ever eat. Marcel Proust, he's an essayist, wrote in the 1800s that asparagus transforms his chamber pot into a flask of perfume. Yeah, does that happen with you when you eat asparagus? I don't know. I'm not going to talk about that. Coming up, five foods that are surprisingly good for your health. Here's the Cars and Shake It Up on Max.

0: Donna Summer, Hot Stuff on Max 97.7, the biggest hits of the 70s, 80s, and 90s. My name is Krista Perry. Thanks so much for making us a part of your Sunday afternoon. Well, right now I've got five foods that are surprisingly good for your health. And of course, summertime, watermelon, yeah, it can protect vascular function if you consume a lot of sugar thanks to the amino acids in watermelon. Also, yummy things like dark chocolate are so good for your health because it's high in flavonoids. Avocados, which contain healthy fats that can protect your heart. Oats, they also lower bad LDL cholesterol, rich in antioxidants, and can protect from heart disease. And kale. Yeah, it had to be kale. Kale's the last one that's good for your heart. I'm not going to eat that, though. On the way, we're going to hear from Dan Hartman and take a look at your weather forecast.
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7: Tonight, a few showers with a low of 11. Tomorrow, a mix of sun and clouds with a high of 23. Tuesday, a mix of sun and cloud with a chance of showers and a high of 26. And Wednesday, a chance of showers with a high of 22.
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0: What a great song. Lighthouse, One Fine Morning on Max 97.7, the biggest hits of the 70s, 80s, and 90s. I'm Krista Perry, and coming up next hour on the show, a good news story, especially if you're a wine drinker. More on that next hour. Still to come, though, this hour, Gowan, he's coming up next.
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Max 97.7, the biggest hits of the 70s, 80s, and 90s from 1990. That is Sinead O'Connor with Nothing Compares to You, a number one song for her. And get this, Prince wrote and recorded that song in 84, but he didn't release it. Instead, he gave it to the band The Family, who was signed to his Paley Park record label. And then it was handed off to a few more people before it was given to Sinead O'Connor, who made it an absolutely banger of a tune. I'm Krista Perry, and talking about bangers, this is one of my favorite bands, Canadian bands. Reason I got into radio, a different story for another day, but yeah, I love this tune, love this band. And coming up, we're going to be talking about a good news story for wine drinkers. Here's Triumph, Lay It on the Line on Max.

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0: R.E.M., Men on the Moon on Max 97.7, the biggest hits of the 70s, 80s, and 90s. Of course, that song, Andy Kaufman from Jim Carrey did that movie. Oh, so cool, Man on the Moon. I'm Krista Perry. Hello, and this is a good news story, especially if you're a wine drinker. A new survey asked, how much joy do you experience every month? And the results were surprisingly positive. The poll found that wine drinkers had 10 extraordinary days each month. That adds up to 120 days every year. And what exactly defines a joyful life? The top answer agreed upon by 77% of respondents was feeling happy. And that's followed by feeling healthy, having positive personal and family relationships, and feeling comfortable. The survey asked people how they like to treat themselves. And it found that a lot of them, either on their birthday or on their vacation or just having a good day, say, they love to have a glass of wine. So I guess the wine drinkers really are happy. Coming up next, Chalk Circle, and let's take a look at your weather forecast.
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2: Tonight, a few showers with a low of 11. Tomorrow, a mix of sun and clouds with a high of 23. Tuesday, a mix of sun and cloud with a chance of showers and a high of 26. And Wednesday, a chance of showers with a high of 22.
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Paul McCartney with Ben on the Run on Max 97.7, the biggest hits of the 70s, 80s, and 90s. Today is Brother's Day. Then give your brother a quick punch in the arm. Just let you mow your hair. Coming up next, we're going to talk about seasonal allergies. The way you can calm them. Yeah, they're pretty bad this year. Here's Bryan Adams on

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0: Cyndi Lauper girls just want to have fun on Max 97.7, the biggest hits of the 70s, 80s, and 90s. I'm Krista Perry, and seasonal allergies this year, they're pretty bad. And some experts say that what you eat may actually help calm your symptoms. Among them, vegetables that contain vitamin C, which help regulate the body's inflammatory responses. And you can eat things like Brussels sprouts. Of course, fruits such as oranges have high vitamin C that will deliver the same effect. In addition, raw honey may help manage seasonal allergies. And quercetin, which is a type of antioxidant found in many types of fruits and veggies, such as red onions, asparagus, kale, broccoli, and capers, may also help pacify an overactive immune system. So if you're suffering from allergies this year, maybe ramp up your fruits, vegetables, raw honey, that kind of thing, and see if that actually helps. On the way, we're going to hear from Neil Young and take a detailed look at your weather forecast.
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6: Tonight, a few showers with a low of 11. Tomorrow, a mix of sun and clouds with a high of 23. Tuesday, a mix of sun and cloud with a chance of showers and a high of 26. And Wednesday, a chance of showers with a high of 22.
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0: the 70s, 80s, and 90s. Billy Idol from the 80s with Money Money, and everybody knows the secret lyrics to that song. I do, for sure. I'm Krista Perry, and coming up next hour on the show, we're going to talk about mosquitoes and why they are really, really attracted to you. Details next hour. Coming up, though, we're going to hear from the Archies.
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3: 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He says, "I can't compliment Laura enough."
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Max 97.7, the biggest hits of the 70s, 80s, and 90s. Queen and David Bowie there with Under Pressure. And in the U.S., that was on Queen's Greatest Hit album and released as a single at the same time. It was not released in the U.K. until 6 months later, but it did really, really well. Number one song in Britain for Queen and David Bowie. I'm Krista Perry, and coming up next, we're going to talk about how mosquitoes are really, really, really attracted to... Well, you're going to have to find out that in just a few minutes. All right, in the meantime... Here is Glass Tiger, Thin Red Line on Max. Good afternoon, everyone.

0: That is Kenny Loggins with Footloose on Max 97.7, the biggest hits of the 70s, 80s, and 90s. I'm Krista Perry, and yes, the mosquitoes. They are coming, they are just about starting, and they are ferocious. And new research says the reason it seems mosquitoes are especially attracted to you could be your smelly armpits. That's why some people are so delicious to the annoying creatures, while others get off scot-free, according to scientists. Mosquitoes are drawn to body odor, also known as BO, and mosquitoes can find us from 350 feet away once they smell us. In the study, BO was a more attractive bait than CO2, which is a known cure for mosquitoes. Well, hopefully someday in the future, scientists will find a way to get them away from us. They're not only drawn to BO and heavy breathing, but also beer breath, cigar smoke, pot bellies, bald spots, brown cargo shorts, acoustic guitars, and off singing. Yeah, okay, I guess that's really everything at a campfire, so good luck with that. I'm just going to use a lot of deodorant and kind of mask everything of my smell so I get away from those mosquitoes. Coming up next, we're going to hear music from Erasure, and let's take a look at that weather forecast.
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3: Tonight, a few showers with a low of 11. Tomorrow, a mix of sun and clouds with a high of 23. Tuesday, a mix of sun and cloud with a chance of showers and a high of 26. And Wednesday, a chance of showers with a high of 22.
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0: Police and Roxanne on Max 97.7, the biggest hits of the 70s, 80s, and 90s. My name is Krista Perry. Hello. And I'm sure you've heard that eating fast food is the most healthy way to eat. But did you know that eating fast isn't good for you either? According to a nutrition and science poll, eating quickly can cause you to gain weight because doing so doesn't give the brain time to fully digest the fact that some eating has been happening and the stomach is getting full. What's more, a higher eating speed is also correlated with higher levels of LDL, which is the bad cholesterol, and higher blood sugar. That's right. Research has drawn a link between eating fast and higher risk of type 2 diabetes. Want more? Eating too quickly can also cause acid reflux and digestive issues. I know everybody's got a busy, busy life, but sitting down and actually enjoying and savoring a meal slowly is definitely the better way to eat. Up next, the Pretenders and your weather forecast.
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5: Tonight, a few showers with a low of 11. Tomorrow, a mix of sun and clouds with a high of 23. Tuesday, a mix of sun and cloud with a chance of showers and a high of 26. And Wednesday, a chance of showers with a high of 22.
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0: That's Heart Heartless on Max 97.7, the biggest hits of the 70s, 80s, and 90s. My name is Krista Perry. It is a Sunday afternoon, and coming up next hour, we're going to talk about some tips for a healthier relationship with your phone. Yeah, because we all have a really abusive relationship with our phones, don't we? Details next hour. Still to come, though, we're going to hear from the Bare Naked Ladies.
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without you. Max 97.7, the biggest hits of the 70s, 80s, and 90s. I'm Krista Perry. Good afternoon. Coming up in a few short moments, we're going to talk about tips for a healthy relationship with your phone. Yeah, that's on the way. Here's Nick Gilder, Hot Child in the

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Ace of Base and the Sign on Max 97.7, the biggest hits of the 70s, 80s, and 90s. I'm Krista Perry, and you know what? I was looking at my phone, and it came up with a notification telling me how many hours I was on my phone each day last week. Yeah. Shockingly, I'm not going to tell you how many hours because it really kind of freaked me out, and it really made me realize that I have a bad relationship with my phone. So here's some tips for a healthy relationship with your phone. Practice putting down your digital devices consistently. Keep them out of sight. Put them away when you aren't using them, especially at night. Get an alarm clock instead of letting your phone wake you up. Set screen limit times, like you do with the kids, right? Too much screen time can give you headaches. So be mindful of the way you use tech and use features like voice notes, which

0: allow you to stay up to date with communication without staring at your phone too long. And stop allowing digital distractions. Constant interruptions can bring stress. Turn those notifications off when you need to fully focus on a task. And keep your phone off your desk if you have it at work. Having it nearby, even if it's buzzing or ringing, can hurt your performance. But so many of us have this bad relationship and needful relationship with our phones. And, well, I know for me that's not going to change anytime soon. So that's just a fact. On the way, Red Ryder, and your weather forecast.
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2: Tonight, a few showers with a low of 11. Tomorrow, a mix of sun and clouds with a high of 23. Tuesday, a mix of sun and cloud with a chance of showers and a high of 26. And Wednesday, a chance of showers with a high of 22.
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is Pat Benatar with Heartbreaker on Max 97.7, the biggest hits of the 70s, 80s, and 90s. Hey, did you know today is Title Track Day? 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Songs you'd be looking for, things like L.A. Woman by the Doors, Michael Jackson's Thriller, Prince's Purple Rain, all those title tracks, which you could always hear on Max 97.7. Maybe not just right away, but you will hear them here. So, happy Title Track Day. Coming up, we're going to talk about campfires in just a few moments and how to get that smoke from your eyes.

0: 97.7, the biggest hits of the 70s, 80s, and 90s with Genesis, and that's all. I'm Krista Perry, and you know, there's nothing quite as relaxing as spending a summer evening gather around a campfire, which what I was doing last night. Hot dogs, few drinks, a little guitar. It was so much fun, except, yeah, inhaling the copious amounts of campfire smoke, because no matter where you sit, it seems to follow you around. Why is that? Well, physics. It's because of hot air rising. And when it does so, surrounding air is drawn into the fire to replace it. So when you or somebody sits next to a fire, that creates a barrier that blocks the air from being drawn in. So the hot air rising ends up being pulled into the area, often towards those sitting around a fire. How tall you are, the distance you are from the fire, and whether you're wearing a big jacket or something like that will actually affect whether the smoke will be pulled into your face. So what do? If you're looking to enjoy a campfire, what you have to do is have people position themselves evenly around the campfire so the smoke isn't drawn to any one individual, except for me, because it is always drawn to me. Happy campfire season, everyone. Max Webster and your weather forecast are next.
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6: Tonight, a few showers with a low of 11. Tomorrow, a mix of sun and clouds with a high of 23. Tuesday, a mix of sun and cloud with a chance of showers and a high of 26. And Wednesday, a chance of showers with a high of 22.
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0: Miles. I Ran So Far Away on Max 97.7, the biggest hits of the 70s, 80s, and 90s. I'm Krista Perry, and that's it for me for this Sunday. I'll be back next Sunday at 1 o'clock. I hope you can join me, and I hope you have a great rest of your day. Stick around, because we have Weather on the Water next.
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5: Heading on or near Georgian Bay this weekend? 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
6: Hey, it's John Rashad. It's going to be a gray afternoon and evening on the water. Southern Georgian Bay, cloudy with showers possible. Southwest winds of 10 knots this afternoon, becoming light this evening right through until tomorrow evening. And then tomorrow evening, southwest at 10 knots. Waves of half a meter to a meter, subsiding to half a meter or less this evening and tomorrow. Be safe. Have a great time on the water, and I will talk to you on Friday with our next report.
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1: Tonight, a few showers with a low of 11. Tomorrow, a mix of sun and clouds with a high of 23. Tuesday, a mix of sun and cloud with a chance of showers and a high of 26. And Wednesday, a chance of showers with a high of 22.
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0: Hey, Carlo, I know you're a contractor.
1: Yep.
0: Let's say I want to go to a good hardware store. Where should I go?
1: Well, if it's good tools or good building materials you're looking for, go to BMR.
0: Right.
1: But if you're trying to get really specific plumbing or electrical items, I would go to BMR.
0: Okay.
1: Okay, and if what you're actually after is pro advice in general, you're better off at BMR.
0: So, if I'm getting it, BMR is pretty much your pick?
1: And, like I said, it depends on what you're looking for.
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5: Tonight, a few showers with a low of 11. Tomorrow, a mix of sun and clouds with a high of 23. Tuesday, a mix of sun and cloud with a chance of showers and a high of 26. And Wednesday, a chance of showers with a high of 22.
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play the best of the 70s, 80s, and 90s. And when we say we're playing the best, we're not messing around here. I mean, we're not doing this. This isn't some sort of game, you know. This is serious business. 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